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1: Rádio Kroměříž. My guardian angel save my soul, the dark one too, that's faithful to the devil. 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

0: 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I just want you to know our love I'll always treasure. 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